0: 8141.
1: Okay, copy. What's the delivery to the rule investment
0: breakdown? Which time is the bus 0045? 8141.
1: Sorry, copy. One for the vehicle pusher has sent up to the door and taken me by a foxtrot. Vehicle pusher has sent up and I'll be going to
0: the first to the best taxi by a foxtrot is 8141.

0: out of 5 towers, running mini goal 7603 at the holding point runway 13 ready for departure.
1: 7603, course or please, traffic on final.
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2: Pool 7603, we have the point on the final
0: approach. Roger, 7603, after traffic point 737 on a short final, clear line up and wait behind.
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0: Direct to Mopper, clear to Zulu, runway 13, Phoenix 1022. 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
0: 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Surface wind time.

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0: Night passing, flight level 1-2-0-5-0, heading
1: 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Roger, clear, ILS Blue, Magway 13, QNS 1-0-2-2, report on final.
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1: Golden 76 for Airtel to land on the 13, no wind, the wind is calm.
0: No wind, 76 for 8, clear to land runway 13.

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1: 7645, clear line up and take off runway 13, wind calls.
0: Line up and take off runway 13.

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1: Sierra Bravo, Bravo Romeo, 3702 Cucan,
0: Hey, clear to Sierra Bravo, Bravo Romeo, flight level 370, restrict to 050 until Cooking, and Cooking 8, Quant 0024, go 7657.
1: That's correct.
0: Okay, 370 to Tilda, position 7657.
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1: Gol 7657, good night. Clear to line up and take off runway 13, surface wind 300 degrees, trim up.
0: Clear to line up and take off runway 13, 7657.

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1: 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Continue descent 3000 feet, CRNP for runway 31, connect 1021.
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1: 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Avianca 15, perdón, Argentina 1514. 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
4: Yes, sir.
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0: Buenos días.
1: Fly to MP, descend to 3,000 feet, over QNH-1022, RMP runway 31, report over ticket.
2: Hasta luego.
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1: 10-5 Sierra until Durban, squall receipt.
0: Level 3, departure runway 31, maintain flight level 050 until Durban, squawk 0436. 10-0.
1: That's your recording for push.
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2: Buenos Aires, buenos días, Thunder 192, down 2-4-0-6-0, flying Vera.
1: Xamay 192, buenos días, clear Veras, descend to 3,000 feet, over QNH 1022, report over ticket.
2: Okay, fly Veras, descend to 3,000 feet, report over Veras, Thunder 192, report ticket, sorry, Thunder 192.

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1: Line up and take off runway 31, go 7651.

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1: Clear for takeoff, runway 31, 8033.

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0: Thank you. 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

0: Aeroparque Buenas, go 7609, number 404, pushback and startup.
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0: 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Okay, clear to pushback and startup. We'll report ready to taxi, go 7609, thank you.
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0: Aeropost Tower, move 7641, ready on hold the shot off.
1: Call 7641, 33, 040 degrees, 06 knots, runway 13, clear for takeoff.
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1: 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Tommy 044, good afternoon sir, continue flight by now, descend flight level 050, clear LS Blue Runway 13, QNH 1017. Hey, Jack,
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0: Correcto. Tamei 128, continue approach, stand by for landing clearance.
2: Chin approach, runway 13 is 8138.
0: That's correct.
3: Good evening, Gold 7232 at Panaposition.
0: Gold 7232, good evening, Sierra ILS Zulu for runway 13, Kian 81017, report short final.
3: Kian 1017, please ILS Zulu, runway 13, report short final, Gold 7232.
0: Kami 138, wind 3, four, zero, eight, eight, eight, one, three, runway 13, Kian Zulu. 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
0: Uno, 4-6-4, en final, un 320 de la TAM, detrás van a ocupar y mantener uno 3 detrás.
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